0: talk of extreme drought and inadequate local adaptations feels heavy tonight, doesn't it? Dealing with massive macro concerns demands a certain resilience. Speaking of things being cleared up, the traffic update is officially dismissed. No need to keep tracking those signals anymore. Right now in Osnabrück, it's 14 degrees Celsius, a crystal clear reprieve from all this worry. It sounds like sometimes the greatest thing we can do is just stay put for a while. So let's soak up that moment. Time to settle into some music and remember what it feels like to simply exist.
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1: All these warnings about mega heat waves and the necessary accelerated local adaptations. It can feel overwhelming, doesn't it? It's a lot to process when you just want to stay put. But look at Wolfsburg right now, 14 degrees Celsius and picture-perfect clarity. A breath of fresh air compared to all that climate anxiety. And speaking of things being cleared up, the traffic reports around Gro-Ippener have officially been lifted too. No need for us to keep tracking signals anymore. Since tackling global emissions seems a little exhausting tonight, let's focus on something visceral instead. A powerful anthem reminding us that sometimes you just need a certain riff to feel truly alive.

We navigate these complex narratives tonight, finding the overall diplomatic theater somewhat baffling, don't we? Sometimes global efforts stall at an absolute impasse, a total structural blockage that leaves you with zero kinetic energy. Speaking of things being blocked up, Hamburg's weather forecast holds steady around a crisp 14 degrees Celsius. Disappointingly little dramatic atmospheric flair there for us this evening. But when the world seems fixed in place, stuck on perpetual diplomatic hold, maybe it's just time to revisit some personal entanglements instead. Coming straight up is Toni Braxton reminding us that heartache can be almost academically complicated because nothing says stagnant progress quite like a ballad titled Another Sad Love Song.

night a time for thoughts to truly materialize, isn't it? We spend a lot of time processing massive concepts like climate adaptation and political willpower today. Hearing about those scientific warnings being disregarded is sobering stuff. The disparity between undeniable research and slow governmental action creates this palpable structural tension. It makes you wonder where the real heat even resides when we talk about record extreme weather events. If global policy feels stuck at some suboptimal level, maybe think of Wolfsburg's current 13 degrees Celsius. It's a refreshingly mild temperature for such a grand and worrying topic. Dealing with systemic failures requires foresight, not just reactive measures. Speaking of inevitable collapses, warned about long before they became crises, there is a profound resonance in the idea of warning signs ignored while life proceeds regardless. Up next, Bastille reminds us that sometimes disasters are simply built into the script.

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1: Diplomatic discussions can create some seriously enduring stalls and complex knots of inaction. Nothing fixes that better than pure rhythm. Wilhelmshaven is sitting comfortably at 13 degrees Celsius tonight, but we're about to go way warmer with this one. Forget the grand geopolitical temperature swings. Let's start a groove instead. Shake it out with Shakira and Maluma.

3 o'clock at night and Bremen holds a decent 15 degrees Celsius, a perfectly serviceable temperature for contemplation or general disinterest. Today's headlines show a strain of monumental proportions. Chait 30 billion seems like an excessive number when you consider the sheer magnitude of institutional discomfort. Frankly, navigating anything requires more than just good intent. Even traffic around Lower Saxony can hit a sudden dead stop because of, well, something organic across the B65. We're not talking about political stasis here. We're finding our bearings again as the mercury settles from 14 a little bit down to 13. Yet everything feels right for this next number. Keep absorbing that ambient feeling. Kids Bop Kids is ready to make us wonder just what comes next.

0: Celsius. Overcast today. A rather predictable ambience for late Tuesday night. Hearing about those Rhine water levels really makes you ponder systemic stagnation. It seems governmental attempts just can't handle overwhelming transport logistics failures. You'd think a simple river could maintain its liquid exuberance against such magnitude. But hey, the good news is the detour on the B65 near Bad Nenndorf, it's all cleared up now. Everything navigable again. Hopefully, life for us is as smoothly flowing as a filled Rhine basin, far from those dry patches. Let's just shed this ambient turbidity and climb right into some powerful desire. Robbie Williams and Laura Pizzini are with us next.
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It's late on a Tuesday night, 3:20 here at Hubel FM. A clear 13 degrees Celsius. A lovely evening ambiance. But that traffic snarl at Am Bahnhof, that's certainly not smooth sailing. Hearing MP Tarek Al-Wazir criticize those quick-fix approaches to low water levels makes you think about strategic passage and what keeps the currents moving long-term. Apparently, robust planning is less prevalent than budget cuts for inland shipping support. We need more than just temporary detours. Now, even if traversing a river or navigating life feels somewhat stagnant right now, we are going straight to pure disco pleasure. Get ready to sing along because Boney M. and Barbara Streisand promised the ultimate uplifting flow after that complex chat.

0: from a catastrophic 7.4 magnitude earthquake in Colombia's West Coast maelstrom, where support lags behind infrastructure damage down to our local grounding reality, apparently, that traffic snarl near Branch Garden City? It's lifted! Speaking of conditions, Delmenhorst remains lovely at 13 degrees Celsius under a clear sky. So much devastation globally, yet locally things are settling into perfect equilibrium. We navigate these contrasting currents, the massive headlines versus the minuscule improvements, and remember that sometimes all you need is one simple melody to traverse the night. Let's tune in and find some resonance with Joy Dennelly.
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0: The need to constantly fortify every structure, from airport perimeters to everyday commutes, is quite a deep topic tonight. It feels like questioning the very architecture of safety itself. But looking at small-scale systems, even some traffic snarls near Bramsh Garden City have gracefully given up their hold. That update is fully lifted in both directions now. Meanwhile, Salzburgitter keeps things simple and steadfast, exactly 13 degrees Celsius under a clear sky. We navigate these shifting tides of public debate, investing in infrastructure or fixing cooperation failures, and still, the only thing truly stable is a good beat. Little Mix with Anne-Marie are here with Kiss My to keep the momentum going.
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1: It's late on Tuesday, and after grappling with global issues that seem stuck at 0 degrees, we need a real shift tonight. Let those changing melodies requested by you take you somewhere else entirely.

0: debunked. So, intelligence agencies proposing sweeping cyber nets? Sounds massive. We're dealing with geopolitical drama today. Surveillance capabilities reaching for constellations, frankly. But even massive state overreach can't derail the simple joy of a good rhythm. Out here in Lower Saxony, forget high-stakes international skirmishes. Traffic flows smoothly. Zero problems noted. It's only 13 degrees Celsius in Geerdingen, partly cloudy, giving us just enough chill for deep thoughts and questionable dance moves. Speaking of rising up, a little uplift against that mild temperate stuff? Lay in to rise up, Yves Laroque, and let's get our spirits to ascend tonight.
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1: Deep dive into constitutional oversight. That's heavy stuff. Constantine von Notz is making sure these intelligence reforms aren't just dangerous tactical games. Speaking of things feeling substantial, it's only 13 degrees Celsius here in Geerdingen, a mild breeze perfect for tuning out all this political machination. By the afternoon, it'll be creeping up to 14 degrees and clear skies, so let's shift gears completely. David Foster's You're the Voice proves some sentiments never age, and thankfully, no committee hearings ever will. Pump it up.

0: When national arteries like the Rhine slow to a crawl and industry suffers catastrophic breakdowns, you realize that sometimes massive systems just fail. It's not enough for simple bands. These logistical headaches require solutions far more sophisticated than what we're seeing. Look outside yourself, perhaps at Wilhelmshaven, where it is 13 degrees Celsius under this lovely, clear sky, a perfectly stable minimum temperature after such turbulent news. To truly salvage the mood, though, we need something that acknowledges disappointment in full force. Prepare for a track called Bad News.
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0: market strategists sound quite concerned about inflation. It is almost as alarming as predicting if today's 13 degrees Celsius in Braunschweig will change. Considering all that tectonic financial unrest and the threat of tech bonds, perhaps we should simply fly away from worry altogether. It's a deceptively small climb, going from partly cloudy patches to a clear afternoon at 14 degrees only requires a shift in perspective. To wash away any structural instability felt tonight, Tones and I have crafted something beautifully soaring for you right now.
1: 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Stay tuned, stay informed.

logistics of the Rhine is proving more complex than predicting if today's 12 degrees Celsius will climb higher, I can imagine the worry. The sheer scale of economic disruption being whispered about makes these reports profoundly disquieting. It sounds like we're facing a massive systemic stoppage, a foundational infrastructure issue that merely passing regulations or a truck boycott won't fix, no matter how urgently they feel necessary. When the underlying machinery falters, it creates an unavoidable inertia. We need something with propulsion. So let's forget the structural instability for now and simply focus on the rhythm, something to get us moving forward, setting the perfect tone for this kind of contemplative Tuesday evening. This next track is Suns Like Something I Do by Drake Milligan.

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1: Folks, speaking of constitutional limits, after all that oversight talk, it's certainly heady stuff. We don't want any hasty tactical games, do we? As the day nears its close, and remember, even if Wolfsburg is nudging up to 13 degrees Celsius later, those geopolitical tempers are running much hotter than the forecast. It was genuinely a pleasure hosting you tonight. Try not to let national security debates keep you wired all night. I'm signing off now, because our excellent Kate is taking the reins for the morning show. And if my steady pace is compared to hers, well, think calm tide next to tidal wave. Keep that rhythm going, so we can ride out this last tune and let it do the burning down.

Good morning, you beautiful Chaos crew. And Mike? Sir, are you sure national security debates don't give you permanent time warp tranquilizer benefits? You look so wonderfully mellow, a state of being frankly suspicious before 6 a.m. Listen, despite us having emergency slowdowns like industries cutting production because of those dangerously low Rhine levels, proving governmental measures just aren't adequate enough for modern demand, we also have real physical snags out there. On the A27 near Bremen, watch your step away from anything vaguely stone-shaped. It's a big day after all that stress. But hey, at least we've got predictable climate changes. Göttingen starts cool at 12 degrees Celsius, but by afternoon, we're warming up to a solid 14 degrees. That little temperature lift is the best kind of relief right now. Let's move this vibe towards something groovy and undeniably good. Clean Bandit.

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1: New superstars. We are deep into a Tuesday morning reality check. Because between drone threats at Leipzig airport and governmental questions about who actually secures essential infrastructure, things feel undeniably complex. Speaking of obvious hazards, heads up, A31 from Emden toward Lier has an oil slick. Danger, danger, right lane closed, so navigate with utmost care. On a brighter note, Braunschweig is starting cool at 13 degrees Celsius, but we're basking in the promise of a crisp 14 degrees later this afternoon. A perfect little temperature boost for a day full of high stakes and low-lying pollutants. We need that awareness. Now, before we dive into anything moody or overly dramatic, let's accept that sometimes you just need music to convince you things are fine. Because after all the state failure analysis, get ready to scream along to Sasha's I Feel Lonely. You absolutely don't feel lonely right now, okay?

0: let talk of deficits or that stray dead animal on B605 bog down your Tuesday. We're just going about our business, even if Wolfsburg is showing a bit of a drab 12 degrees today. Now, enough deep thinking. You absolutely need some Tove Lo to remind us there are things simply better than politics, starting right now.
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1: So, apparently, the consensus solution is blocked by a whole sheaf of political snags. Because navigating modern politics feels just as treacherous as dealing with a dead animal blocking B65 in Hanover's left lane. Speaking of roadblocks, keep your eyes peeled. Meanwhile, Göttingen is enjoying 11 degrees Celsius clarity now. Luckily, when evening finally rolls around and those temperatures creep up to 14 degrees, we can leave the high-stakes mess behind us. You absolutely need a little nostalgic sparkle on this high road. Let's go.

0: Good morning, beautiful, and welcome back on this bright Tuesday, August 11th. Listen up. Apparently, the biggest wake-up call right now involves massive sea melt and record heat waves, a harsh global status report that critics are pointing directly at the current government. It feels like we need some monumental shift in energy philosophy, a dramatic leap toward renewables. B65 is cleared if you were worried about those roadblocks, but frankly, all of us feel blocked by inertia right now. We're barely reaching 12 degrees today, and discussing complex climate risk can be heavy stuff for an early morning drive. So let's just dance through it. Up next, we got to feel unstoppable because Nathalie McComber just dropped I Just Wanna Dance.
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2: All right, let's talk instability. The markets might be showing a polite little hop with 0.4%, but honey, don't be fooled by that facade of calm. Underneath that surface sparkle, the geopolitical risk volatility is absolutely cacophonous. Speaking of chaotic things stumbling out, heads up Lower Saxony, massive car trouble on the B82 between Wolfshagen im Harz and Astfeld, there's a breakdown danger lurking behind every corner in the Harz area. We are talking sudden stop. But hey, at least Osnabrück is blessed with a beautiful 13 degrees Celsius and clear skies keeping us grounded after all that global jitter. Speaking of currents, financial or literal, you need something to give you thrust. Don't get caught off guard by the deeper dips in US job data, keep your mojo calibrated. Because we're gearing up for some seriously complex vibes, moving past the mundane traffic snarls and into pure sonic power. Next up, Stromae's Papa Outai.

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1: Good morning, Tuesday. Apparently, by 2028, they want every single receipt digitally tracked down. We're getting obsessed with knowledge of your spending habits. Right now, keep an eye out for dangers like that busted B82 near Astfeld. And remember Wilhelmshaven's bright 13 degrees means clearer skies are here. This energy calls for a dance track that involves serious cooking.

Tuesday, between the monumental financial anxiety plaguing farmers due to drought and traversing A352 near Hanover with vehicle detritus clogging the lanes, today's ambience is peak viscous stress entering your ear canals. We need some pure mother tongue energy after absorbing all that agri-disaster reportage. Keep the spirit buoyant while you conquer those congested kilometers.

FM. Good morning, sleepyhead. You made it. While our lovely Göttingen currently boasts a crisp 11 degrees Celsius, enough to keep those fingers pointing at the biscuit tin cool, life feels anything but temperate this side of Lower Saxony. The chatter regarding farming yield sounds heavy. So much stress over crops and coffers right now. Let's talk about emotional harvests instead. We'll bypass the detritus of traffic woes entirely today because, frankly, your heart needs a clean lane to cruise through. Get ready to absorb some pure, glorious us. Because you loved me, that ache for connection is exactly what this Tuesday morning needed. Set those comfy socks and let's simply breathe.

0: sunrise hits, right? Welcome back. Out here in Hamburg, we've got a perfect 14 degrees Celsius, partly cloudy heaven for these early Tuesday steps. But let's talk stability first. It seems the political scene is currently putting on a magnificent melodrama. Ramelow pushing an alliance to somehow soothe that radical ruckus in Saxony. Anhalt. It sounds exhausting, doesn't it? Speaking of disruptions, watch out if you are heading A2 toward Dortmund. There's a rogue truck causing minor deceleration distress near Lauenau. Frankly, the whole morning feels like a bumpy commute, politically erratic and mechanically questionable. Luckily, our playlist is here to offer an immediate patch. Get comfy, because after all this talk of systems breaking down, perhaps it's time we just remember the beautiful luxury of nothing at all. Coming up, we're settling into a bit of Scherer. Lovely reminder that sometimes all you truly need is sweet solitude.
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happening feels like a political oil slick out there on the A31 near AD Lear. Rejecting consensus simply creates more messy wreckage, leaving mainstream politics in an absolute mire. Hang tight for some pure sexy's energy, because no amount of drama can top that Justin Timberlake brilliance coming up now.

0: Seriously speaking, the agricultural struggle outlined today, the massive losses and financial stress impacting farming across Lower Saxony, is genuinely sobering stuff for a Tuesday morning start. We're talking about system stability issues bigger than any budget cut proposal. Speaking of things that are unsettled, if you're heading onto the A2 towards Braunschweig, remember there's an unsecured accident site near Leerte Ost. Please take extreme care navigating around that instability. Thankfully, at least our local Osnabrück temps aren't following suit. It's a clear 12 degrees Celsius right now, though we expect things to rise to a manageable 14 degrees by the evening. You know how sometimes life feels like too many confusing words, or maybe just a little over-dramatized for a quick drive? Because when all this heavy news passes, you deserve something simple and purely nostalgic. Hang tight, because coming up next is FR David's Words, a throwback that asks everything big questions while dropping the ultimate catchy beat we haven't heard since approximately 1998.
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0: finally.
1: Constitutional rights need vigilance today. Keep your eyes peeled on the road for objects near Uthlaid while we navigate these huge power concerns. Braunschweig's 12 degrees Celsius feels manageable after hearing all this, and when it's time to breed with Britney Spears, you'll know everything is stable again.

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1: Good morning, Tuesday. By the way, if you're heading towards Uthled on the A27, watch your step. There are nasty tyre parts out there. Speaking of hazards, trying to track who's going to be in power costs millions. These political spending sprees by both Green and Left sound like an expensive overhand, a deluge of money relying heavily on private donations. Forget that, fiscal prudence. While Washington debates this kind of enormous outlay, we're lucky Oldenburg is a mere 11 degrees Celsius and clear for now. Keep those ambitious budgets in mind because things need low effort today. Try enjoying Rita Ora getting you through it. By the evening, those temperatures rise beautifully to 13 degrees Celsius, perfect energy for keeping up with this complicated continent.
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1: Heads up, commuters, because there's a definite roadblock with a dead animal on the B75, which is probably more confusing than the SPD trying to write an entirely new national narrative. Forget focusing on politics, just enjoy that beautiful 13 degrees Celsius of Wilhelmshaven sunshine and let Mariah Carey make us obsessed until our next station.
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1: Morning, folk. We are already past 7,030 a.m., somehow navigating both bureaucratic mandates and the vehicular equivalent of a bureaucratic mandate out there, aren't we? Seriously, even the political chatter about fundamental narrative overhauls sounds like trying to assemble IKEA furniture with only cryptic doodles for instructions. And speaking of things going wrong, give me a break. A2 Nilete. Ost is currently operating at danger status. We need maximum circumspection when traffic forces you into one vehicular channel. Take it slow, friends. It's robustly determined that focus helps, particularly as the chill 11 degrees Celsius air bites through our lovely Salzgitter window today. You deserve something utterly exhilarating to distract from all this civic friction and potential road rash. Right, we are pivoting hard away from geopolitical anxieties and mandatory cautious driving into some pure, glorious, intoxicated energy to take you straight over the sonic precipice. Listen up, because Martin Solveig and GTA are about to drop us right there.

0: Honestly, navigating those political backroom stumbles combined with 828 smoke cloud drama is exhausting. Let's just accept that dreary Tuesday morning requires massive distraction. Forget consensus solutions. It's 13 degrees Celsius out there and we need something loud enough to blow this entire week away.
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1: Good morning. You survived Tuesday's existential wake-up call. High five. While oceanic records are flashing alarming numbers, we're talking 20.96 degrees Celsius recorded out there, plus an extra 1.47 above average. Don't let anyone tell you that our collective fabulousness can't counteract a rising tide of apathy. AD Lear Street is clear again. Small mercies. Right now in Bremen, it's just 12 degrees Celsius, nice and crisp. So take a deep breath. Despite the dramatic shift from continental cool to potentially catastrophic climate levels, we're going to treat this morning with absolute swagger. And speaking of something untamed, if you need an emotional lift worthy of those tropical reports, get ready, because the Veronica's Is Untouched is absolutely perfect for over-emoting on your drive.

0: Good morning. Heard all about those mega spyware worries. Let's not get overly cerebrally concerned, okay? Remember, while Osnabrück is currently just 13 degrees Celsius looking clear, at least the B6 danger status going toward Hanover has finally vanished. And after surviving the night's existential dread only to hear Isel's Alp Traum coming up, I think you deserve a laugh set to music.
1: Let's go. Back to school. Oh, yeah.
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1: Good morning, Tuesday. The societal shenanigans are palpable, aren't they? We hear about reforming that bureaucratic chaos surrounding Kinder influencers, where online profits eclipse every notion of child welfare, a legitimately complex quandary. Meanwhile, thankfully, all hazard signs on the B6 have lifted up toward Hanover. What a profound relief from civic peril. Göttingen is sitting at 12 degrees Celsius, a breezy perfection. Speaking of things being cleared out and enjoying some respite, maybe you need to take a dipping detour into pure mirth. Gravager's bringing poolside nostalgia? Now there's a proper dive for your morning cup of cheer.

morning. It seems some social structures finally feel like they need a serious makeover. Restructuring those overzealous online empires built by miners requires more than just good intentions, right? From B6 danger signs gracefully lifted between Neustadt and Frielingen, all the way to Göttingen vibes needing no more restrictions. Helmstedt enjoys a clear 13 degrees Celsius today. And yes, that sweet meteorological freedom echoes the traffic update. No existing perils on this stretch. We're feeling robust enough for noble savages right now, acknowledging that nothing feels so fixed or permanent after hearing about these changes. Dive into No Difference by Noble Savages, a little sonic escape to carry you through the day.

0: happy Tuesday morning, folks. Before we dive in, a moment on world news. Hearing about the chaos in Colombia truly makes you pause, right? When national disasters hit and preparedness is questioned at such a high level, it really leaves us pondering what actually constitutes reliable infrastructure. Good thing, because if things are shaking globally, at least on the A29 around Lower Saxony, there's no danger reported, all those cancellation concerns are cancelled too. And Salzgitter is showing a crisp 13 degrees Celsius today, a clear sign that life can still be beautifully contained. Speaking of heights and clarity, True Primitives have Up in the Sky coming up next. Try not to drift off into actual clouds now. We're just trying to get through another Tuesday.
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0: Happy Tuesday mornings are meant for brilliant vibrations. Speaking of vital infrastructure crumbling, the Rhine low water crisis is truly jarring. Massive economic damage looms because these aren't just minor hiccups, they feel like a systemic transport blunder. So, if continental waterways present such alarming failures, remember to watch out on the A29 itself. There's danger around West and Apenremmels from rogue tyre parts littering the asphalt. Speaking of things falling apart, Hamburg is keeping spirits up at 15 degrees Celsius with partly cloudy skies now, clearing to a clean 15 degrees later tonight. What an unwavering temperature plateau. Keep those wheels high and your ears glued for Toto's I Won't Hold You Back. Just try not to get so nostalgic that you literally hold back the beat.
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1: With Colombia grappling through such a massive disaster after today's earthquake, one hopes for more dependable infrastructure planning than what we overheard. Luckily, Hamburg is keeping things predictable at 15 degrees Celsius under merely partly cloudy skies. The A28 between Oldenburg and Leer remains totally clear, giving us the smooth ride needed before listening to Du trägst keine Liebe in der. Hopefully, that little song has better preparedness than any developing nation could manage.

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1: Market worry is cyclical stuff this morning. Talk of inflating risk and destabilizing bonds feels mighty dramatic from the comfort of a comfy radio chair. We're lucky because here in Braunschweig, 14 degrees Celsius under a mostly clear sky means predictable pleasure, even if there's a rogue tarp obstructing traffic flow just outside our doorstep. Don't let economic predictions send you into a daze. We only need smooth cruising vibes to wash away all that fiscal fuss. Because after hearing enough about fragile markets and geopolitical turbulence, what the soul needs is a truly great, sweeping sing-along moment to help us maintain our equilibrium until the evening.

in, and I swear we all started day pretending the week wasn't already taking us out. Business discussions today are making everyone feel like they need mandatory extra effort. Martin Herinknecht wants a swift return to the 40-hour work standard. Honestly, between high costs and longer shifts, my feet are working harder than anyone's spreadsheet ever could simply typing this chat. Speaking of effort, if you're hitting the A7 near Hanover today, remember, seeing that defective vehicle on the acceleration lane means even a slight lapse in attention can cause real trouble. You have to slow down, folks. Don't let your productivity levels get derailed by what's happening around you. It's only 14 degrees Celsius in Bremen out there, but please don't let the perceived difficulty of the day's economy make you sluggishly drift through that shift change. What we need instead is pure, unadulterated applause, a proper burst of sound to totally reset your system before this incredible track kicks off.

0: genres, one beat.
1: That news out of Leipzig? It paints a grim picture of security precarity. We certainly can't afford to be so languid. Thankfully, the A31 update means things are stable again. But now snap into this vibe. It's time for pure melodic effervescence.

0: vision.
1: So many narratives swirling around today, whether it's Berlin parties critiquing a political overhaul or traffic danger being entirely lifted on the A31, the status quo just keeps shifting. Forget that previous suspense because things are finally safe out there. Speaking of shifts, Hamburg is enjoying an agreeable 16 degrees Celsius and partly cloudy skies right now, but keep an eye peeled because this evening it cools gracefully to a crisp 15 degrees with mainly clear celestial theatre. Time to ditch the political punditry? Absolutely. This next track, Rihanna's Nobody's Business, is perfect for remembering that some subjects are strictly nobody's business at all.
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1: 6,000 cases. That's a figure that absolutely defies the lovely 15 degrees today. At least our traffic on B443 is normalised and we aren't sinking into gloom. Forget those sobering statistics for now. It's time to embrace simple feels with Avril Lavigne's girlfriend.

0: Man up. That Ceuta report is absolutely alarming. Facing that kind of crisis coverage, fueled partly by social media whispers, highlights massive systemic failure. Speaking of things normalizing, B443 has officially lifted and Krausmaffei Street traffic congestion is back to baseline, a small pocket of order. Braunschweig is keeping us humming along at 15 degrees Celsius, mostly clear skies for navigating the day's mess. No gloom permitting. Marc Anthony is next with I Need You. Let that soulful heat wrap around you while we navigate whatever today throws our way.
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0: 15% of us feel shaky about how much control we actually have these days, especially after those alarming drone exposures near Leipzig-Calais. It seems every corner is revealing a critical infrastructure gap, like that B4 route towards Lüneburg, where danger is flagged from both defective vehicles and just people. Speaking of unsettling visibility, Hamburg is sitting politely at 16 degrees Celsius, partly cloudy enough to keep things mildly suspicious. We're wading through the morning mess, so try not to get too entangled in the static. Because when you've lived through a day where the state barely seems to grasp the basics, your soul feels flammable. Ed Sheeran's I See Fire is next. Let's see if this anthem can set something wonderfully nostalgic ablaze before we all have another structural failure demanding our attention.
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devastation in Colombia, the scale, losing over 132 lives and crippling airports, it truly makes you question foundational preparedness. It's like watching a whole system give up scaffolding at once. Speaking of systems giving way, local roads can be equally spectacular failures. Heading from Dortmund to Hanover on the A2 means navigating 3 full kilometers of congestion due to mere roadworks, totally blocking that left lane. Meanwhile, Hildesheim sits quite pleasantly, boasting 16 degrees Celsius and mostly clear skies, a stark contrast to total chaos. We're maneuvering through today's news debris like urban explorers dodging collapsed archways. Because everything seems prone to a dramatic reveal, doesn't it? So next up is Michael Wyckoff singing You've Got It Coming. I have a feeling that this track predicts exactly when the Wi-Fi will finally give out again.

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1: It certainly feels like we're navigating a constant tempest these days, whether it's diplomatic disputes over compensation or finding rogue vehicle parts on the A1 near Osnabrück. Speaking of necessary preparation, while Wolfsburg clocks in at 17 degrees and promise a crisp 13 at night, maybe you just need that familiar sound to soothe your soul tonight.

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1: Good morning. It's Tuesday on Hubu FM. So much sophisticated stuff buzzing around today. Even deep hacking and AI surveillance sounds like a terrible party guest when you consider the erosion of freedom. Speaking of things that aren't where they should be, keep an eye out if you travel A39 toward Lüneburg, because defective vehicles are making the right lane tricky between handoff points. As we hear reports focusing on fundamental constitutional rights, let's focus locally. A clear 17 degrees Celsius in Helmstedt feels wonderfully simple. Before we settle into that feeling, time to switch gears and enjoy Lina Meyer Landrut's Satellite.

0: now, folks. Between reports of mega strikes crippling infrastructure and those relentless 120-plus drones moving across Ukraine, things feel absolutely monumental out there. But try not to get too preoccupied with that maelstrom effect. Let's pivot back home for a minute. Speaking of scale, on the A39 between Handorf and Lüneburg North, word is completely cancelled. All lanes are good to go heading toward Lüneburg North today. Seriously simple news, almost anticlimactic. It makes you appreciate something stable, like knowing Wilhelmshaven is boasting a nice 17 degrees Celsius, perfectly benign compared to any current headlines. By night, that drops to a breezy 13 degrees, but it's steady stuff. Now, for our ears, if the title Darkest Before the Dawn sounds vaguely epic, imagine that same feeling thousands of meters up in the mighty Himalayas. Let's dive into this one now.
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managing those primo 17 degrees Celsius today. But even with A352 cleared and talk of extended work shifts dominating the headlines, sometimes life just seems too complicated. Luckily, Post Malone's Sign Me Up is here to remind us that some good times are meant to be signed up for while we're pretending to feel highly productive.

clock and keeping this rhythm alive is an art form. We've got a lovely 17 degrees Celsius today in Bremen, though dealing with complex geopolitics would surely make any temperature feel vexing. Good news locally, that dread hanging over Hecklingen between the city centre and Deutsche Even, it's officially lifted. But let's talk about some genuinely dubious manoeuvring happening overseas. The kind where political opposition is blocked, citing fabricated violations, suggesting a deep desire to constrain legitimate electoral choice. Instead of feeling bogged down by those kinds of institutional quandaries, we're racing toward our next track segment. Because right now, the only reliable competition should sound suspiciously like Dilla scoring on a Mario Kart soundtrack.

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0: Happy Tuesday. It's 11,000 a.m. That A2 breakdown near Braunschweig Airport sounds absolutely vexing. Safe travels, everyone who's stuck on that deceleration lane mess. Now, speaking of stalling things out, did you hear about those federal bureaucrats ghosting the NRW coal report? They are apparently waiting for gas plant tender results before giving us a definitive answer. Honestly, it makes one wonder what's truly radiating heat right now regarding green transition. Meanwhile, Hamburg sits at 17 degrees Celsius and decidedly overcast. Nothing dramatic happening there either. Speaking of needing concrete information, getting stuck like that vehicle on the A2 or being saddled with regulatory delays certainly brings low energy. But we are barreling towards some vibrant sounds. Get ready to power up for Firefly.

Projects jamming the A7 are genuinely stressful. Remember that feeling when a volatile bond market reminds us of that instability, especially standing at 18 degrees Celsius under these clouds? Leave the financial jitters and the clutter behind. We're diving into some smooth sounds with Akon. Wish

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2: All those angles packed into today's news. It makes you rethink every system, from justice law to institutional capacity. Forget trying to track down who is responsible. Just check your current state of mind. Osnabrück is clocking in at a breezy 18 degrees Celsius right now. Perfectly balanced weather for surviving Monday drama. The A2 chaos has cleared up too, making the morning ride smooth sailing again. So wash away all the seriousness and let these tracks carry you high with Tate McRae's Dear God.

0: Listen up, because we are talking about glorious overhauls today. Whether it's Niedersachsen finally regulating Kinder influencers or fixing some underlying systemic failure, the sheer need for oversight is inescapable. But good news makes everything smoother, not just when those dangerous snags on the A2 near Braunschweig and Hanover have been officially lifted. Seriously, safe travel again. Salzgitter reports a lovely 18 degrees Celsius right now, partly cloudy. A perfect day that feels like things are finally getting fixed under every jurisdiction. Just wait until we get to tonight. It cools down beautifully to about 13 degrees Celsius with clearer skies promising pure reprieve. All this talk of reform and clear danger needs an equally joyous soundtrack. We're switching gears completely, powering up the nostalgia for a moment, so grab your dancing shoes because these tracks are going straight back in time.
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Okay, settle in, because whatever happens in global governance circles, the talk around FIFA and all those alleged structural vulnerabilities just proves that sometimes powerful connections transcend actual institutional credibility. But speaking of things being cleared up, a clean sweep on the A7 between Schwanstedt and Raststätte Allertal Ost means one less thing to worry about hitting these morning hours. Hamburg is sitting at a lovely 18 degrees Celsius today with an overcast canopy, enough atmosphere for some deep thoughts, I suppose. Seriously though, all this talk of complexity and hurdles vanished needs an equally monumental sonic payoff. So let's skip the analysis and dive straight into pure nostalgia, because we're letting that good energy rain down.

0: if diagnosing diminished capacities makes the state look so suspiciously ambiguous, maybe navigating a closed A7 lane and this 18-degree overcast air is next. And speaking of being called after you, let's get ready, because Wallows promise we won't waste too much time calling after me.
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traversing complicated ground today, from ambiguous court judgments to a closed lane on the A7 near Bad Falling Bostel, things are definitely complex. But even when plans change rapidly, like this accident investigation diverting all movement around Dorfmark, you got a plan for the destination. Meanwhile, Osnabrück is holding steady at 19 degrees Celsius and partly cloudy, though we know those temperatures dip down to a crisp 14 degrees later tonight. So, let's ditch the hard headlines and forget whatever difficult ground we were traversing. It's time to remember how to move with flair. Because tonight, whether traveling or just keeping the energy up, you gotta keep on moving.

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2: Seriously, the sheer amount of red tape out there. It's almost harder to navigate than a flooded transport canal. We hear about these serious drought issues and essential vessels requiring specialised funding, yet bureaucracy keeps dragging its massive boots. Okay, good news. That A31 segment near Lingen? The official danger is lifted. Move on. It feels like finally ditching that thick cloud cover hanging over Hamburg at 18 degrees. Breathing a sigh of relief always feels better than the previous day's complexity. Let's forget being stuck in slow current. It's time to rediscover some serious rhythm. You know, when you feel like everyone is messing with your direction, maybe it's time for something that simply says, come find me, enjoy this track.

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1: Hello. It's 12:30 Tuesday, and I'm Kate here on Hubu FM, ready to absolutely crank up your energy for the rest of the day. Deal with the driest news, major inland shipping vital routes are getting caught in bureaucratic zero water conditions that definitely need swift action. And listen, if you're heading west on the A7, expect slowdowns near Bad Fallingbostel due to investigations. Literally everything is stalled right now. Braunschweig looks pleasant at 19 degrees Celsius, partly cloudy, but we're talking momentum here. When essential funds and vital vessels are stuck navigating paperwork miles instead of flowing water, frankly, you need something to punch through the inertia. After dealing with that slow current from the news floor to the highway traffic report, let's shake off any residual drag. We deserve a rhythm change. Let this track remind us how powerful we can be when we just decide to keep moving, no matter what seems complicated. Enjoy Just Like a Pill right now. Mwah.

So, enough convoluted political machinations and roadway objects. Braunschweig at 19 degrees certainly deserves a moment reminding us how deep that musical emotional current can go. Let this track answer how we feel when it comes to the unknown depths.

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1: We are deep into this broadcast marathon. 7 hours later, you'd think my brain cells would have decided to stage a revolt. Talking about political maneuvering, Fabian Mering calculating these alliances and grouping freedom forces, it sounds like absolute dramatic calculus, doesn't it? Like plotting a complex heist. Honestly, some people just love playing power games. Speaking of danger being lifted, the B65 warning around Badenstedt is gone. Nobody needs to worry about those road hazards anymore. It's clear that safety mechanisms, whether on the asphalt or in electoral math, are finally passing muster. Look at Helmstedt right now, 19 degrees Celsius and overcast, perfectly temperate, a gentle kind of chill only suitable for settling into something truly nostalgic. This mellow mood deserves a perfect soundtrack. So let Kesha take us back tonight, because after all that calculated plotting, we definitely deserve to just feel things out again.

0: The low $10 sesperterla's youth demographic signal is only matched by that agonizing, stalled 6-text KMS to stretch near Stuart today. But don't let the average 19-tenser cert text sesti testazella's e-cert text sestazella's afternoon temperature dampen your spirit, because Mist OP's Dead and Gone is here to aggressively resurrect every bit of forgotten energy.
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2: Hey. Let me kick it to you right quick, man. 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Big Phil, it's for you.

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1: Good afternoon. Tuesday afternoon radio traffic. It's 1:10 o'clock and we've got enough global structural questioning for a whole semester. Dealing with significant strains across host nations, especially concerning 4.41 million non-EU refugees, that requires serious comprehensive planning. On a wholly different frequency, I have good news. B443 near Pattinson has been lifted, a cleaner line through the local mix. Helmstedt is sticky at 19 degrees Celsius and overcast, prompting us to keep that energy high. Don't let yesterday's heavy headlines weigh down your afternoon drives. Blacks, I'm Good is coming up now for some immediate liftoff.

Okay, 1:20 in the afternoon. Are we doing this again? The news out there suggests total system disruptors are already considering fundamentally reworking national intelligence agencies. Data manipulation plus unchecked power, it sounds less like protection and more like a clandestine overreach into our very private little gigabytes of existence. Speaking of hazards, stay far from that A27 stretch near Walls Road today. Those unsecured bits from the accident site demand absolute caution. Don't mistake discarded vehicle parts for interesting roadside clutter. Hildesheim is managing to keep it clear at 19 degrees Celsius and mainly sunny, which is a minor blessing as we dread the drop down to 14 by tonight. But no worries, because when Never Get Older drops, Camrad is giving us exactly the kind of temporal anti-gravity boost we require. Hang on, let's pretend nothing scary happened today. No ads, just

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1: Wonder what strange temporal arithmetic guides politicians picking September 26, 2027? Fortunately, whether it's the A27 clear near Walls Road or the drop to 13 degrees Celsius tonight, that necessary clearance feels absolutely epic. Let's get big with

0: us again.
1: So much political calculus happening in Saxony. Anhalt. It's truly something to chew on. And trying to navigate that B3 closure near Arnhem? That requires its own kind of spatial arithmetic. But look at Bremen right now. A cool 20 degrees, partly cloudy, and tomorrow feels even cooler at just 13. Forget all the drama. We need a proper shutdown vibe. Get ready for Blackpink's shutdown.

listeners, this has been pure exquisite fun, but it's time for a handoff. While we grapple with troubling warnings from climate risks to economic contraction that question every piece of governmental certainty, we have some absolutely necessary updates. Head over to the A27 near Verdun Ost. That stretch is closed due to a nasty accident operation. And hey, if you're out in Osnabrück right now enjoying 21 degrees Celsius in clear skies, soak it up because things sometimes feel like they're constantly changing ownership. Speaking of changes, we are dropping into Dido next, Life for Rent. So try not to stress about the fiscal forecast or regional travel woes. It's all temporary. But first, I have to send you off with a little warning from my successor, Carl. He's got this marvelous soul, but he also runs on complex dramatic circuits. So if we get too bouncy next, just know that deep down, under the layers of existential brooding, he has quite a big heart. Hang tight, folks. Your man is taking over.

listeners. Good to be back in this booth. Thanks to Kate. She really brought the whole bellow of sunshine today. Too much glitter for a Tuesday afternoon, huh? You hear that geopolitical noise about Iran and all the compensation? Man, some power fantasies are just deeply exasperating, focused on old beef instead of real action. Speaking of hazards, watch your souls play near B3 by Meshnell Weg shards and debris out here. And yeah, Helmstead is sitting at 19 degrees Celsius and overcast, a dreary cloud cap to match the mood, right? But we ain't sinking in that funk. We gotta shake off that gravity with May Muller dropping I Just Came to Dance. If you feel too much like staring at your dusty loafers all day, let this beat jack you back up.

listen up. Y'all think these politicians are playing a game setting that election for September 26, 2027? Straight facts, nah. They grasping at power like it's the last roll of dimes in town. Man, you gotta have a serious grip on things to try and keep that control going forward. Speaking of struggling grass, check the A1 near Bremen. They got lost cargo, just some little plastic object everywhere down in the right lane. Nobody keeps track of nothing these days. But despite all this civic mess and debris, Göttingen is showing us tropical vibes at 21 degrees, super clear. Y'all need to channel that energy. It's time to get up and work, like Brittany just demanded.

0: Yo, check it. You've been hearing these guys talking about mandatory 40-hour weeks like they got gold bullion locked in their watch? Nah. Man, ain't nobody needs that kind of burnout energy for this economy. System check. Seems like productivity is always something big shots want to measure up. Speaking of movement and getting things sorted out, good to know that Langenhagen and Hanover both feel routes are open again. That's a flow returning to the streets. Lunenburg sitting at 20 degrees, all cloud cover, kind of sluggish vibe. Time for us to move past those restricted schedules. We got to keep that momentum going. Hope you're ready to hit Voyage. Maybe warn the route and get yourself some real movement later.
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1: Yo, listen up. Seems like y'all major institutions out here getting cornered, demanding that whole constitutional rewrite because current rules are straight up derelict on climate protection. Mad talk. And they worry about investment uncertainty while the 829 has some random plastic trash blocking the right lane near Zettel. Man, you got to check your fundamentals up in those big buildings. We got 20 degrees Celsius cruising through Hildesheim, but y'all systems are running colder than that nighttime forecast of 14 degrees. You think a little roadside debris or an inadequate policy loophole is going to keep anybody stressed out? Nah, the beat drops soon, so let's leave the drama and the broken mandates on standby. Time to vibe with Tezure and just move past the instability.

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1: You think Congress is fixing some constitutional issue? Man, ain't no safeguard gonna patch up traffic chaos like the accident near Braunschweig or fund local sectors when the real oppressors are still playing this legislative game.

0: Real talk. Ain't nobody needs a CDU linky cuddle puddle just to figure out who's running things. Establishment squabbling won't curb menace like that 8th D nonsense does. Speaking of chaos slowing flow, traffic is playing games across our state. Heiberg and Braunschweig South intersection reduced to one lane. But check the forecast. Hamburg sitting pretty at 19 degrees Celsius. Partly cloudy hype. It ain't too bad, I guess. We need that steady B, yo. Y'all ready to ditch this midweek grind pressure? Timberland and Neo coming through with hands in the air. Pop off.
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0: Y'all know how this city buzz. It's always some drama, but today, Cologne dropping hotness because they kind of want to prop up fraud instead of sending 500 people back across the border. That ain't just poor policy. That's a whole level of mockery. You worried about who doing right with the paperwork that messy? Better worry about where your car is going physically. Check this out. B408 831 near Herentor Altenburg has got an unsecure accident site. Dangerous in both pop directions. Stay off it. Hamburg's at 19 degrees Celsius right now. Partly cloudy? It's fine. But don't get tricked by the weather. It drops to 15 degrees Celsius later. Mainly clear hype. Look, we gotta shake up this midday vibe after all that nonsense and traffic frustration. Pitbull and Christina Aguilera coming through with Feel This Moment. Y'all need something to shake off the static life has put you in. Let's ride.
1: Yeah, here we go.
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4: Ask for money and get advice. Ask for advice, get money twice. I'm from the dirty, but that Chico nice. Y'all call it a moment, I call it life.

0: Bella.
1: Y'all sleeping on this ain't just noise. It's a deep structural problem, peep. How 28% is running laps around those political bodies. Legitimately, MERS dipping down to 13% approval shows they running from accountability like scandal paint. Speaking of trouble, heads up. B3 near Oberklinger Tor has some defective street hardware causing caution vibes. Don't get caught slipping where the road ain't straight. Girdening is sitting pretty at 22 degrees Celsius in clear skies. Yeah, but don't let the nice status lull you to sleep. We gotta ride through this political haze into Christina Aguilera's Your Body, cause after all that empty talk, y'all need something to really feel in your soul.

0: Yo, we stay tuned here at Hoobo FM. This is Carl. Y'all got to peep this heat talk. Seriously? Leaders debating constitutional safety for just staying cool, like they sleeping on their own ancestors right now. The government ain't stepping up the climate game, treating local people like afterthought dust bunnies with zero funds. We see that neglect even out here. Bremer hitting 20 degrees Celsius feels kind of chill compared to the real problem. A2 clear near Rush North? Yeah, but what about the concrete plans for Mother Earth? Don't let a little clear sky fool you into thinking everything is cool. Talk about lack of plan makes me want to shout. We need something with more backbone than empty promises. Pump up some Shameless by Danny. Gotta vibe out this whole climate mess.
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0: Yo, peep this right here. We talking money trouble like it's a felony. Municipalities facing an explosive $30 billion deficit. Y'all really sleeping? The federal side keeps stacking burdens when the foundation is wobbling. Service suffering because they more concerned with their reforms than keeping things running smooth. Listen, that ain't just paperwork mess. It's basic trust being eroded, baby. And don't even get me started on the traffic chaos accidents at Berenson and Aphrodite making both ways closed. Blocked up again for something dumb. You got to swing detour to a Hamel via Klein Hillichfeld just to move a little bit. Meanwhile, Delmer Horse is sitting there at 20 degrees Celsius, looking clear and chill, but the system ain't got no clear view of where it's going. This deficit struggle, this concrete gridlock, it all gives you that low battery, kind of numb feeling. We need clarity, not excuses painted over a massive structural failure. Linkin Park know how to read that report card, so let's run these vibes out.
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1: Yo, check it. 3:40 in the afternoon on a Tuesday and still ain't been sorted out. The big picture, the damn Rhine low water crisis ain't just an inconvenience. That's a massive economic hemorrhage, man. Don't let them sell you temporary patches like bogus trucking bans when systemic labor deficit runs deeper than any riverbed. That is blatant government dereliction of duty, plain and simple. You get me? Even on the 831 near Haren, a tiny plastic piece can put everything on object status. It shows you where they are failing with infrastructure awareness. And don't be fooled by the weather reading. Looking 20 degrees Celsius and clear in Delmenhorst right now, but those vibes ain't locked down forever. By night, we're talking a dip to 13 degrees. The change is guaranteed every single time. This whole situation, the low water blockade, these small objects causing total gridlock, it just screams systemic malfunction. Let's cut through this murky forecast and catch some real voltage with Tyo Cruz.

0: Hey, listen up, because y'all ain't going to catch none of this deception. DFB claiming standing tickets boost culture when it sounds like a straight-up fiscal tactic. B211 Metal has us proved that everything in Lower Saxony has a hidden cost. Check your ride before you hit 19 degrees and know those vibes can drop to 13. So stay woke and let's get this whip humming with Flo Rida and Winter.
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0: Y'all really think those bureaucrats gonna keep stalling that coal assessment like we ain't clocked it? Talking green transition while they dodge answers, man. That feels suspect. Look, traffic cleared up around Hanover, so now worries there. Brosh White today is a solid 22 degrees, but get used to the drop, because when night hits, that vibe is sinking down to 14. Now peep this, after all this talking shady government secrets and hazard vibes, we hitting Meghan Trainor will let you be right. Ain't nobody gotta be right tonight. Just sing your favorite little breezy bops.
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1: You think they're going to sell you that standing ticket nonsense? Don't even trip. They claim fan culture, but we all clock this maneuver. It's a blatant fiscal ploy, man. You don't get nothing for free. Talking about disruption sends me thinking of the B408 nightmare out in the Altenburg. Everything is snagged up, blocked off in both directions today. Look at these skies above Hamburg, just 20 degrees Celsius and completely overcast. It ain't even trying to commit to a vibe. We need something with impact that cuts through all this manufactured chatter. Eliza Rose understood the assignment. Get ready for BOTAA, it's gonna be massive.

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1: Yo, check yourselves. They be talking about rewriting the mother constitution over some heat protections. Like we need a law about basic surviving outside. Outside right now is dipping at 21 degrees Celsius out in Oldenburg, straight chill vibes. But y'all know they try to make everything sound hotter than 45 during the drought. Y'all worry about investment uncertainty and energy rules when the real unstable thing is who runs this whole damn show, now, man. We gotta figure out how to get through this midweek madness until things stabilize. The traffic cleared up near Buchholz. Good to know some stuff is running smooth. But man, stability ain't what they selling you. Let that tension build a little more because we need something soulful and loud right now. Pump this life back with the Strumbellas.

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1: Yo, hold up. The establishment ain't stable, I tell you. You see that polling numbers? AfD riding the high 28% and MERS at a mere 13%? Nobody trusts nobody doing this mess. Honestly, it's a joke. Like checking the temperature gauge before summer hits. You just know something is overheating back there. And speaking of things running rough, y'all stuck by B1 near Hildesheim right now? Accident diversion going down both ways for Berenson and the Ferdy exit. You got to reroute towards Hamel via Klein Hillicksville. Move already. It's a scramble out here. But ain't that what life is like? A total circuitous journey through the mess. It's only 21 degrees in Oldenburg, but this town feels hotter than summer pavement. Straight up, we need flavor to navigate these choppy curves of politics and bad traffic reports. Drop some real vibe on me now.

still tuned in? Listen up. 84% of Germans telling us the politicians got nothing for the actual people, that ain't no crisis. That's just a grand total expose on systemic neglect. You really gotta wonder how they counting that mess out here. It feels about 70 degrees hotter than it should be, considering this chill 22 Celsius reading in Salzgitter. Speak on that failure, because the road's mirroring it. They shut down B242 in both directions on B498. Accident investigation means you stuck, doggone deep in a circuitous detour, just trying to move yourself through Lower Saxony today. Nobody stable out here politically or geographically. You gotta adjust that route quick if you ain't near Seeson or Braunlage. We need some rhythm to counteract this utter derailment, something with the Scorpions drop. Let's let Rhythm of Love pull us through this late afternoon hustle.

0: These tech giants assuring us of level 4 by 27 is wild, especially when there are objects slowing down travel all over near Wilhelmshaven. Speaking of slow moves, it's only 20 degrees out here. Man, after hearing that much corporate hype and dodging real traffic danger right now, I truly don't feel like dancing.
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Man, you want to talk about calm? All this financial jargon over DAX up 0.4% is strictly smoke and mirrors, right? They got us worried about Iran conflict while the euro weakens its spine. Same stunt as the A1 traffic near Bremen Arsenal stuck 4 kilometers deep in construction zone purgatory. We ain't getting anywhere because of someone else's bullshit plan. Listen, it's 21 degrees right now out here, but don't get comfortable because that thing is slipping to 13 Celsius come morning. Keep your head level and let this noise ride out until corn drops the base. Don't miss a beat. Broadcast banger on Hubu.fm.

0: Berlin.
1: Y'all worry about them whispers of spying in Berlin. Some politician is calling that whole operation a covert mess, talking about over 100 people doing what? Sketchy stuff. Systemic weakness, they say it is. Meanwhile, if you ain't moving over on the A1 near Bremen, Austin, traffic done crashed again down there. Stuck 4 kilometers deep in a worksite purgatory, man. Every movement feels delayed, like we trapped inside a faulty mechanism. Check your weather map. Wilhelmshaven ain't got nothing major going on at 18 degrees Celsius. Just partly cloudy vibes keeping it basic. We are running through this evening's noise, and if all this drama leaves you feeling clouded, just gotta wait for Manfred Mann's Earth Band to hit us with Blinded by the Light. I swear, I feel like everything in town is shining right into my face. Tell me about it.

0: pizza.
1: These global money moves are straight dipping, man. U.S. markets crashing hard because some fools keep flashing lights near home moves. Oil ain't stable out there. You think that's rough? Try creeping through Lower Saxony when the 830 near Osnabrück is sketched because of an unsecure whip crash. Man, move fast. Look, at least back in Oldenburg, you got that sweet 20 degrees Celsius basic vibes only. Since the whole globe is spinning out and nobody knows whose corner they stand on, maybe you need to really take notes on what they call mind your business. Sami got us with that track right now.

0: You see these double market reports? DAX barely moving? Y'all sleeping. That ain't quiet confidence. That sketchy calm screens bigger trouble near the strait. Don't get fooled by some minor oil gains while the whole structure rattles loose. And speaking of structures, man needs to keep your focus tight because out on B6 heading toward Neustadt Bordeneau, things can slip quick because you got wrong way drivers trying to destabilize the flow. You ain't overtaken today. Low Saxony moving too fast for its own good. Even Wilhelm shaving peep. They got to deal with only 18 degrees Celsius and partial clouds. Like nature itself is throwing shade at predictable perfection. Everything's a bit uneven right now. We need some tempo to counteract this sluggish feeling. Martin Solveig bringing the fire soon enough? Let's make this Tuesday glow.
1: Hoobu.fm.

Y'all seen the drama unfolding at Thuringia? It's like a constant performance review, right? People demanding resignations over degrees. A real spectacle. Meanwhile, on your commute near Jim Gum, listen closely because that faulty vehicle status dropping out there? That ain't just bad road sense, man. It's a slip-up in the system itself. Speaking of things falling apart, Osnabrück is clocking in at 23 degrees Celsius. But with this cloud cover, everything feels kind of low-key and uncertain. We got to shake off that stagnant feeling. You need some serious groove to counteract all this polity instability. And thank God Earth, Wind and Fire is here to make sure our vibe doesn't completely decompose. Get ready for the real rhythm switch.

Yo, it's Tuesday. Check times right now, 5:50 in the evening. We got to talk about some straight facts because everything is tipping over right now. Nigga, we seeing systemic failure on a whole scale. These trends show health services are struggling with hospitalization cases among young girls doubling since 20 years ago. That ain't luck. That's neglect, plain and simple.

Hey, listen up, y'all. This ain't no fashion show. We gotta talk straight truth. Them EU tariffs on China, don't let that slick language fool you, man, saying they protecting us borders when all them big shot policies do is make the manufacturers build their whole setup within the block. It's theater, plain and simple. They call it protectionism. I call it a glorified band-aid on systemic failure while digital secrets eclipse every physical state line. Speaking of lines getting straight, yeah, they report the A1 traffic cleared out near Hollenstedt. Big whoop, y'all treat that like we finally escaped poverty right there in Lower Saxony. We just shrug off minor inconveniences. It's Oldenburg hitting 20 degrees now, feeling kind of crisp, but all right. Though by morning when it dips to a low of 13 degrees Celsius, nah, ain't nobody gonna be thinking about the nice weather either. This whole cycle of stability and instability keeps us spinning, feels like loneliness. Gotta put up with that feeling until these politicians figure out how to build something real, something permanent. Next, we ride with Pet Shop Boys on loneliness. Take a deep breath. You ain't alone in knowing the system is messed up, nah, I mean?

0: You think politicians arguing over bundling is division when the system is already fractured at 21 degrees Celsius, letting one broken truck derail travel plans near Hanover? Y'all better remember that complex machinery, be it a government or an accelerating lane on the A7, always pops before the curve.
1: Hubu.fm. 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

Yeah, look at these big corporations promising L4 autonomy by 2027. Man, they moved like tech sorcerers straight out of science fiction, ignoring the busted acceleration lanes right near Hanover. You catching this vibe from Salzgitter, where it's a crisp 22 degrees but still overcast, feeling kind of deceptive? Don't be fooled, sometimes things pop. Keeps you thinking about that little rumble on the A7 entrance. It's dangerous when machines fail before the curve. So even if these fancy driverless toys hit Munich, y'all gotta remember caution is always better than a perfect system. We move into something that feels raw, deep, right at heart. Get ready to ride out this Shakira track, calling us back with Can't Remember to Forget You.

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1: Yo, hold up. You really paying attention to this security mess and Leipzig drones blowing near vital spots? And 51% of y'all trusting some private operator with a hot lead? Nah. State capacity question mark? We got it right there. Y'all done outgrown trusting the system, trying to DIY protection because nobody clocked the basic job anyway. Listen, even when the A2 canceled between PNA and PNA OS just to mess with your commute, you see instability everywhere. Speaking of falling things, we're going from a crisp 21 degrees down to 13 by morning. Everything feels brittle, right? Everything's busted. Get ready for Madonna's Angel, because some things ain't gonna get fixed tonight.

0: All right, listen up, y'all. Before we go deeper into this trackless nonsense, let's talk power plays. These politicians are wild, selling on September 26th for that election. Y'all really trying to draw out the curtain or something else? Man gotta know if they care about us people. The A2 getting cleared up near Bad Elson is good, though. Finally moving. Speaking of heat, Brennan looking right at a solid 20 degrees Celsius and clear. Bet steady enough for whatever you gonna do tonight. Ooh, Simeon Angel 89. Are we really doing this old Tommy joint? Y'all was alive back in 1989. Come through and let it slide.
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1: Yo, listen up. It's Tuesday tonight. Y'all ain't seen nothing yet. This whole national scene giving me side eye. The government acting like they forget about moving freight while these rivers are dry as a desert. Seriously? They gonna risk vital routes just to stall some paycheck flow? Next minute you worry about low water levels, then suddenly it's clear sky at Lunenburg, 20 degrees Celsius. Talk about bad news clearing up though. Ain't too near bad owls in danger lifted? Yeah, they fixing things quick when the camera flash is ready. Then we got passion coming, so get your vibe right. Focus on what matters. Actual power. Not just empty promises floating down a cracked riverbed. Let's run this thing.

0: like when that Global Beef protect the Infantino from the heat. Meanwhile, even Germany's roads give you attitude. We talking stuff slow moving for 3 kilometers deep at Bremen-Mahndorf. Ain't nobody really in control of the crawl. Check the forecast though. 20 degrees Celsius right now, shining bright in Bremen, perfect clear sky view. But keep your guard up because that sweet heat dips to 13 degrees Celsius later. Y'all want to feel like a freak tonight? Turn it up for Tujamo, Aztec, and Ina with this.
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1: Yo, check it. 7:10 in the evening. Listen close, because these receipts, they are stacking up high again. 51% of Germans feel so spooked by aerial surveillance, they want to let private operators come shoot down drones near Leipzig-Lee Halle. Like government ain't enough control and now we got to outsource defense? A whole lot to process. Meanwhile, even traversing the grounds in Lower Saxony is a struggle. We stuck slow for 3 kilometers now through those Bremen-Arsten roadblocks. This state of limbo mirrors traffic flow just fine, man. Though right here in Wolfsburg, the air is hitting 21 degrees Celsius and clear for now. Keep that glow till morning when it dips back down to 13 degrees Celsius. You need reliable knowledge if you ain't gonna trip over these contradictions. Getting ready to vibe out with Jesse J, singing about who knows best. Like maybe my man got the whole blueprint on this mess. Stay locked in. We keep it immaculate right here at Hubo FM.

0: Yo, listen up. They talking about a record 2023, 8 million in stays? Please. If your homegrown tourists are sinking 29%, forget the success narrative. Seems like we just paying external clowns to keep the illusion afloat. Shout out, though, A1 clearing near Hasseta West. Finally, some freedom from that mess. Wilhelm Shaving is clocking in at 17 degrees Celsius, kind of breezy. Gotta stay sharp when things are looking this fake news bright. You gotta see through the glitter like a moth to a toxic flame. Dropping off with Maggie Linderman in this Nightcore vibe. Y'all sure that sound quality ain't cheat codes for living life, girl. Stay locked, we keeping it immaculate right here at Hubu FM.
1: 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Stay tuned, stay informed.

Listen up, check it. Them politicians out here mapping complex plays, talk about building alliances just to pass a 5% illusion. Calculated moves for bourgeois majorities? Please. If your political house is built on smoke and mirrors, you ain't really moving. But speaking of movement, the A39 stretch from Mashant through Winston West is totally clear. All those lanes are cleared out. That's real freedom versus all that legislative drama. Right now in Sauce Getter, we talking a lovely 21 degrees Celsius outdoors, easy cruising vibes. Just remember, by tomorrow morning, we dipping down to 13 degrees Celsius. Gotta stay alert when the temperature drops. Just like you gotta keep your focus off the fake news hype. Stay grounded, y'all. We ain't falling for nothing phony tonight. Let that fire catcher hit with John Newman.

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1: All right, check this. The market barely breathes today. They say it's stable, but tell me something. Built on a flicker? All that talk about energy costs and deep economic flaws? Man, everything is flexing with vulnerability right now. Ain't nothing steady while the world keeps wobbling. Y'all need to stay alert, because financial fragility hits harder than an accident site. Peep the 830 near Osnabrück. Danger zone where they got to keep that path clear for recovery crews. You hear me? We talking serious cleanup out there. Now in Braunschweig, 21 degrees Celsius feels crisp, right? But when we peep the forecast, dropping into just 14 degrees later, it reminds us that everything shifts. Just like the vibe tonight, things get quieter, calmer. Time for this little throwback. Let Hillary Duff remind you about growing up with trouble and a beat.

God, I am heartily sorry for having offended thee, and I detest all my sins, because I dread the loss of heaven and the pain of hell, but most of all because I love thee, and I want so badly to be good.

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1: 45.9% mortality rate in DRC. Man, y'all keep talking about these systemic failures because every single corner is a mess. That oil slick on the A2 near Hanover proves it, even if Hamburg weather says 18 degrees Celsius and all clear. Keep that grit going, because tonight we get some real resistance from this culture called Widerstand the Dinge.

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1: Yo, check it. Apparently, some candidates need 45% plus X just to stay stable. Man, y'all treating a simple election result like it was round the globe kind of mess? The whole thing smells fishy. A perfect cycle of denial and drama they keep repeating. Speak about maintaining the status quo. Look at this A7, right now near Grossberg Waddell. You got a busted truck just sitting there on the hard shoulder. Traffic moving slow, even though outside in Delmenhorst is a bright 19 degrees Celsius clear sky. You see that little pocket of calm? Better buckle up, because later when those temps drop to 13 degrees and whatever political maneuver happens tonight, everything is going to feel stuck like that wreck on the motorway. We got to keep moving through this chaos, though. Pump up some proper sounds for Genesis. Let's ride out this day with No Son of Mine.

0: Now listen, you act like democracy is some magic formula. Y'all need 45% plus X to make reality even breathe? Man, this whole status quo talk, it smells weaker than a dumpster fire in the mild 18 degrees tonight. They sitting there whispering about sabotage while we just vibing here at Hubo FM. The truth ain't stable, it's restless. Like that canceled 8:30 update, now nothing is really confirmed till you ride this chaos out. Those fancy plans they cooked up only gonna feel as chill as tomorrow's 13 Celsius. But trust me, things are moving regardless of what the politicians say. Let us flow with Remy Wolf now. Don't let nobody tell you how to move tonight.
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You really thought this whole political script was real? Man, they out here talking about stability at 45 plus X, smelling like nothing but cap smoke screen. This ain't a blueprint. It's just noise to keep us scrolling through the lie. And listen, if folks think that 830 update being canceled means anything changed, them dead wrong. That traffic report bounced back harder than their mandates. It's all illusion, feel me? Even out here in Hildesheim at 21 degrees, nothing is stable. Stick with us. We keep it raw truth after this rundown of the beautiful monster shit from Neo.

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1: You really think they can just redefine security, bruh? The police union is waving a warning flag about intelligence reform. It sounds more like them dismantling legal safeguards piece by piece in the name of some myth. And check out this pattern. When they overstate things, everything pops back to nothing, right? Like that 830 mess, cancel report means traffic normalized again. It's all vaporware, fam. The biggest contradiction is always the temperature. Right now, it's a balmy 20 degrees in Salzgitter, but we gotta face the fact that by morning, this place drops down to just 13 degrees Celsius. Hubu FM keeps delivering the unvarnished truth, even when the authorities are more concerned with their bureaucratic blunderbussing. Keep those ears open.

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1: Yo, check it. Look in the mirror. Do you see success? Nah, don't jinx it. This talk about some supposed corporate pride, man, that ain't reality. That's just airbrushing hollow platitudes onto a defunct system. Deep issue they refuse to touch because fixing something demands too much dough. It's total puffery. Every grand strategy exposed fails the basic test. Everything buckles under pressure. Outside out, Salzgitter is 20 degrees Celsius and looking crystal clear. But you gotta peep the systemic crack underneath that shine, understand? Now, if those deep operational fractures are still too much to process, we transition smooth. Getting ready for Takabro's Takata? You know what that requires? No subtle tactics, just raw, untamed energy. Let Spin do it.

0: Yo, check it. All these yap about government success needing an expert to even call it questionable, man. Straight puffery. If the whole system is this suspect, look at that A28 mess near Oldenburg. Unsecured debris everywhere. You ain't got no clear path when things crash like that. The weather reports 18 degrees Celsius and clarity now. But watch your vigilance, because by morning, that temperature drops to 13 degrees Celsius. We're talking about real flux, not fancy engravers today. Ethan Bortnick don't need time for artistry. He needs raw sonic energy.
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there's an old saying in Tennessee. I know it's in Texas, probably in Tennessee, that says, fool me once, shame on you.

back this groove up. Yo, 9 p.m. on this Tuesday night, y'all peep this here talk about corporate pride. Sounds like a full stack of platitudes they're serving up, talking about success without showing nothing but smoke. People out there casting serious doubt because maybe those grand goals aren't actually landing for the crew working in that whole operation. Speaking of things being clear, good to hear that stretch on the 828 by Oldenburg finally got his warning status lifted. No roadblocks out there for us riders tonight. Meanwhile, Delman Horse is rocking a breezy 17 degrees Celsius and looking mighty pristine up in the sky. Time we move past all this systemic fuzz. Now you gotta stand firm and shout it out. Let's hear "N.O." by Megan Trainor while that beat drops.

0: From the streets to the squad, we got to peep this talk about alleged force in Bielefeld, truly making us wonder where that accountability go when things get heated. Y'all hear the word scrutiny? We need receipts on why certain people treat life like it ain't worth nothing. Shift focus quick, though. They cleared up that whole 829 near Wardenburg. Danger status officially lifted means y'all safe to roll through toward Oldenburg. It's breezy out there, hitting 16 degrees Celsius clear in the old lady town. Now we moving into sounds y'all can really vibe with. For this one, Justin and T.I. are giving it their best shot on My Love. Like, good luck maintaining that much smooth swagger while navigating a whole Saxony Tuesday night. Keep your head level. Let's turn up tonight.
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2: Yo, check this out. These folks talking about leadership like they never done triple four, nah. When a dude's approval rating dipped that low, down to 13%, y'all know that ain't just bad news. It's an existential failure of faith. But peep this, though. The danger cleared on the 829 through Wardenburg, so you can still roll toward Oldenburg now. It's 16 degrees out there. A clear sky vibe tonight, keeping us floating. Anyways, I hear Stolen Dance coming, man. We need that energy to be kept, not snatched away. Because we got to groove through the late hours and into those 13-degree mornings.

0: peep this shit. You think winning big with those picks like 4-11, 12, 16, 30? Nah. Government keep throwing these jackpots out there just so you forget how much life costs when you ain't stacking chips. 16 degrees right now, clear sky vibes while y'all chasing that impossible 1 in 140 million ticket. Don't let these distractions muddy your mental state tonight. We got to keep the vibes high past midnight. Speaking of what falls, you know this feeling too well. When the sun dips and you anticipate a drizzle, like Tom Santa gonna drop this track. Get ready for some rainfall, yeah? And even if it chills out to 13 degrees by morning, partly cloudy ain't bad, but still gotta keep that energy rolling through till dawn.
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0: that night.
1: Yo, check the clock. We ain't sleeping yet tonight. 9:40 already, boo. Y'all seeing these jackpot numbers like 4, 11, 12, 16, 30? Please. They throw those little handouts out just so you forget how much they really need to keep your energy focused on nothing but shiny chips. Speaking of staying locked down, the 827 near Walls Road is slick right now. All lanes clear for a smooth passage. It's 17 degrees outside in Wolfsburg, nice and clear sky vibes flowing into this Tuesday night. We gonna roll through until morning, even if that temperature drops to 13 degrees later? Nah, we ain't stopping the momentum. Now they playing Lady Gaga with Telephone, you know what that means, right? It's always late nights, and you're trying to dial a number that only rings to more questionable life decisions. Keep those vibes erratic. Stay woke.
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1: Yo, check it. 9:50 on this Tuesday means my shift is done, honey. Y'all out here seeing these jackpot numbers like 411, 12, 16, 30. Please, keep thinking about those handouts. But remember that distraction game they play is a joke. Speaking of danger, the A2 around Luarte is sketch right now. Stay off that shoulder, because life ain't no handicaps.

0: Welcome back to Hubo FM. Tuesday night has arrived. Major props to Carl for taking up the torch, though you genuinely looked surly enough to turn off three heaters just by sitting there. Things are getting thick tonight. Politics feels compromised, demanding radical correction, like a deeply unsung truth finally seeing daylight. Stay sharp, because safety matters. The A7 toward Hamburg is showing defects around Horster Dreieck. So if you're traveling near Remislo, slow and low, yeah? We've got Wolfsburg chilling at 17 degrees Celsius under a clear sky. Don't let that deceptive beauty fool you. Now let your minds wander from the establishment mess to something fun. Next up, David Hugo with Die right here. Try not to get too right angled while you sing along.
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1: Let's field those urgent reports, folks. Over in Cologne, authorities are facing serious critique for a bureaucratic wobble involving state aid rejection, a failure that smells suspiciously like an evasion masterpiece. Shifting gears from national policy headaches to local journeys, good news on the A2, the danger near Laerte-Ost has been lifted entirely, clearing things up between Hanover and Braunschweig. Look outside and in Delmenhorst, it's a clear sky with cool 16 degrees Celsius. Now that the road is clearer out there, let's talk about futures, or lack thereof. Next up, we tackle When I Grow Up, which seems wildly appropriate given all this high-stakes adult meandering. Hopefully, your dreams are less convoluted than modern residency guidelines. Enjoy Flo Rida and Alan Walker.

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1: These late night minutes find us deep in complex political calculations. The government needing better bundling to counter ideological fracture and literally obstructed journeys near Osnabrück due to an accident investigation. So if today's navigation involves dodging bureaucratic wobble and closed B-51 sections, at least we can groove right through it. Get ready for DJ Tomek's Kim Notes, proving that even a 14 or 18 degrees Celsius chill can't stop a banger.
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0: So, dodging a closed B-51 near Osnabrück and hearing talk about boundaries getting dangerously soft, it certainly gives you pause. But even if things feel somewhat esoteric out there, maybe around 15 degrees in Lüneburg, we just need to focus on the next step. Madonna's got the antidote for confusing counsel. Get ready to open your heart and let the beat simply guide you through this night's unspooled complexity.
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FM. It's amazing how global attention can pivot from urgent matters right down to a single pair of diamond rings, isn't it? That kind of dazzling distraction definitely throws you off your route. We're seeing real-world interruptions today, too. Remember that B-51 Munsterstrasse closure near Schwega? Physical obstacles are hardly less jarring than an international headline, making smooth travel difficult for the buses and trucks alike. Thankfully, at least Göttingen is keeping things predictable with a clear sky at 16 degrees Celsius. But if life feels interrupted by traffic, by star couple announcements, or just sheer monotony, you need a sudden lift back into your swagger. Because when all those confusing currents hit, we're getting a dose of Flirt from the Pussycat Dolls. Time to dust off the glitter and move past the headlines.

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1: Honestly, all those international wedding rings are dazzling, but we do wonder what matters more than celebrity extravagance these days. Switching gears to something local, heads up, the danger on the A2 toward Hanover near Braunschweig between Wattenbüttel and Peine Oost, that status has been lifted. Much easier. Down in Hildesheim right now, it's a pleasant 17 degrees Celsius with clear skies, though temperatures dip to 14 degrees Celsius by morning. Keep that sweater nearby. Enough of the logistical stuff. We have Ellie Goulding coming up next to maybe remind us how deserving we are of pure love.

0: Wow. Talk about political drama. Sarah Nanny calling out this government's stance on Russia as mere pure weakness. That is some heavy stuff. Demanding action against blatant funding streams and kicking out that house in Berlin sounds like a major international expose right here in our own studio setup. Speaking of things being unstable out there, watch the A1 heading toward Bremen, around Cloppenburg. Objects are creating serious danger on the roadway today. If you hit those debris fields, you might feel similarly blindsided by nature's winds when Salerno is currently a comfortable 16 degrees Celsius. But don't let that fool you, because things will cool off down to 13 degrees before we even see the full morning light. It seems everything requires us to brace ourselves for an abrupt change, much like Cammie Barnes is about to hit us with "Let Me Down." Hope you brought your metaphorical emotional parka. It gets chilly out there.
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dramatic shifts in institutional authority make you wonder, what exactly is solid good news, though? Kloppenburg roadways are totally clear now. Let's leave that drama behind us, because Wilhelmshaven might be a cool 12 degrees Celsius right now, but everything feels ready for a celebratory blast of pure sunshine.

0: markets are doing a complicated dance tonight, right? Investor jitters and global tensions make you wonder what keeps things fundamentally stable, except for this perfect weather. Delmenhorst is at 15 degrees today, mainly clear. It's wild times out there. But hey, Kloppenburg roadways are completely cleared now, giving us that sense of calm clarity. We processed the worry over oil rising significantly and gold weakening. But all that complex global finance can wait. Because right after talking about material fears, we've got enough pop to make you feel super abundant. Get ready for some serious material girl vibes with Fuamaco.
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0: navigating institutional boundaries tonight, debating ethical thresholds and constitutional sinews. It's genuinely taxing stuff. But hey, remember that all this intense grappling subsides with perfect natural clarity. Looks like Hanover is enjoying 16 degrees Celsius under a flawless sky. We went from complex matters of law to ambient meteorological perfection. To finish off this magnificent Tuesday night drive, you need a beat that captures pure sonic luminescence. Get ready for Odile. A so-so's vibe, so utterly groovable, it sounds exactly like the best kind of late-night, zero-stakes daydream.
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1: All this talk of geopolitical volatility, stock markets dipping into red territory, it certainly gives the adrenaline spike. But honestly, nothing changes quite as comforting a feeling as knowing those minor stresses simply clear from the map. Just like the A7 near Hanover, traffic troubles vanishing completely is pure relief. Take that and mix it with Helmstedt settled 15 degrees Celsius under a crystalline sky, and really, everything always comes full circle eventually. We can relax into that perfect orbit of sound now.

The global financial ticker seems unnecessarily erratic tonight. Those sharp indices dipping by perhaps 3% certainly adds an electric edge. Despite all that market cap swirl, the local atmosphere is pure balm. That A7 traffic mess? Completely evaporated. A massive relief under a surprisingly clear sky. Even if Göttingen dips to 14 degrees Celsius tomorrow morning, it's solid structure after global volatility. We need total escapism now, so let's surrender into Miley Cyrus's Malibu.

0: every dramatic spectacle-like global nuptials happening right now could prove us wrong about priorities. Between those massive headlines and a simple defective car slowing things down on the A39 near Braunschweig, you realize life is an exquisite juxtaposition of grand scale and mundane hiccups. It's almost anticlimactic how low 14 degrees Celsius dips are when all that melodrama happens. But hey, at least we know to expect some clearer skies than what caused the traffic jam tonight. Time to settle into this smooth groove with Toto.
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0: 12:10 at night, Wednesday, 12th August. What a ride this week has been, from global headlines hinting at unimaginable strains to remembering that just how effortlessly little things, or sometimes big ones, can fundamentally break down. Hearing about situations with such truly immense losses, like what's happening in the DRC, it's overwhelming, isn't it? But even catastrophic international challenges sometimes feel further away than dealing with congestion on the A39. Finding a defective car right at the Braunschweig Southwest intersection really puts things into perspective. Luckily, even this much drama is contained up north by a lovely 14 degrees Celsius in Helmstedt and clear skies for us to watch it all unfold. Speaking of communication breakdowns or emotional void from car trouble caused by mere defects to deeply felt absence. It must be tough when all you want someone to hear you whisper into their ear. Janet Jackson knows this sentiment well with Someone to Call My Lover. Let's dive into that one.
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0: market euphoria is soaring past 26,004 points, a seriously impressive altitude. It makes you think about everything that can simply break down, even when Lunenburg is enjoying a clear sky at 12 degrees Celsius.
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0: It's 12:30 on Wednesday. Time to breathe deep with us. The headlines are heavy tonight. Details of the police operation in Bielefeld bring necessary scrutiny into alleged force use. We process that weight, but we continue forward. Quick check. Osnabrück is keeping it at 15 degrees Celsius and clear skies right now, dropping gently to 14 degrees later this afternoon. A39 traffic notes a car parked down near Braunschweig running in north. Listen close. The stars are aligning for Zed and Alesha Kara's stay. Hopefully, staying up past midnight feels less complicated than remembering lyrics after one drink. You got this.
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Wednesday night navigating this complex human conundrum of development versus deep conservation feels like a full-time syllabus. The debate over river expanses and strained government subsidies adds its own unpredictable flux. Speaking of unexpected detours, watch out for those tire fragments near Garlsdorf. Debris is always tripping up the ambitious plans. Now, as all the lines seem blurry, whether it's policy or asphalt, get ready to run towards something that sounds like a beautiful mistake.

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1: It's 12:50 at night on Wednesday, and you deserve a moment of decompression after navigating all this serious news. Just remember those debris caution signs. Tire bits are still tripping up drivers around Garlsdorf on the A7. Be vigilant out there tonight. The clarity in Osnabrück right now, 15 degrees Celsius, makes the intelligence report even starker. Talks of transforming Germany's intelligence agency into a secret service with unchecked data manipulation powers sound genuinely overwhelming. We find it fascinating how boundaries can blur when national security becomes the paramount concern. Hang tight, because we are moving from deep political intrigue into pure rhythm with Bibinalo and Iron Mouse.

0: for a grueling listening experience. Speaking of things being difficult to navigate, remember that unsecured accident scene on the A39 between Levenstedt North and Raststätt Salzgitter Huttenblick South is still out there. Changing tracks entirely, Wilhelmshaven is at 12 degrees Celsius, partly cloudy. You've got your weather update, you got the traffic heads up. Now catch this, we are heading towards Sabrina Carpenter's Tears. I give it 5 seconds until this song proves that even if things seem emotional, you can still survive on pure pop sugar.
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schools up. Still rolling through this 1/10th hour of the night. Just a heads up for your drive down the A7, clear sailing all the way into Garlsdorf. Speaking of things that are clear, Hamburg is sitting at a lovely 13 degrees right now, climbing to a crisp 15 later. And while things in Bielefeld require immediate scrutiny after that incident, we'll keep that heavy stuff brief. Time for some good tunes. We've got Jennifer Lopez playing Poppy.

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2: You're still rolling through this late Wednesday stretch, and you know what's always a proper drain? The sheer cost of things. We saw some serious chatter about student budgets. Critics demanding Baffer G jump dramatically from 440 all the way up to 51T just to keep pace with reality. It sounds like even bureaucracy needs a drastic, expensive overhaul. Speaking of things that no longer require an overhaul, good news for those stuck in traffic. The A2 disruption near Hanover. That message is canceled. Clear sailing there. And looking outside at Braunschweig, sipping on some cool air now at 13 degrees Celsius. If you're timing your trip, it climbs slightly later this afternoon to a mainly clear 14 degrees. It's stable but steady, much like the vibe we need right now after that financial heavy lifting. Enough thinking about bureaucratic shortcomings and rising rates. It's time to just groove. Get ready for Tamo Bien, Enrique Iglesias, Pitbull, and I Am Chino next.
3: 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When I'm living in heaven, life

0: It is 1:30 on this Wednesday night. If global headlines feel overwhelming tonight, say facing crises like the devastating situation in the DRC and its mortality rates, just remember to stay tuned. We track all those cycles for you. Good news for Lower Saxony travelers. That B-51 lift near Osnabrück means clear passage back toward Munster. Looking outside at Wilhelmshaven now, it's a cool 12 degrees Celsius with partly cloudy skies. Even the air has a stable trajectory right now, much like our playlist planning. Time to shake off any heavy thought and embrace some pure energy. Zedd and Katy Perry are coming up next with 365. Hopefully, whatever this song reminds you of is less stressful than another full rotation around the sun.
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1: It's 1:40 at night, Wednesday, and while global systems feel seriously rickety, especially when student allowances are stuck on 440 instead of matching market value, we keep things flowing here at Hubu FM. Good news for travelers, that A39 stretch near Braunschweig, all lanes humming along smoothly again. Outside Osnabrück, the sky is clear and settling around 14 degrees Celsius. A nice, solid temperature, nothing overly tempestuous. We're keeping our passage just as reliably open, because today, stability feels expensive. Before we dive into the tracks, maybe you need something that hits with sheer force, like a song titled Slow Love. It is going to be an absolute blast to soundtrack your late-night thoughts and keep any lingering financial quandaries at bay.

0: The systemic conundrums unfolding right now feel almost theatrical, a grand caprice of policymaking, especially seeing Cologne authorities debate rejecting state aid versus supporting residency status. Meanwhile, traversing the A27 near Bremerhaven holds an unsecured danger zone due to an accident, a chaotic physical hurdle contrasting sharply with Osnabrück's calm, 14 degrees Celsius and clear sky. Despite these disruptions or national governance failures, we are keeping our narrative flow absolutely solid here at Hubble FM. For a necessary emotional reset after all this complex upheaval, get ready for Bebe Rexha and David Guetta. Let's see if Sad Girls can capture the heartbreak of institutional failure.
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